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We get 12 minutes out of 8 o'clock. Now we get another one. This next song is brought to you by Big Shot Hot Dog. 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

0: 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We got the second hour ng ating programang Music from the Heart, and Bryan Adams just rocked our morning with Please, Please, Please Forgive Me. Pasailuan ako ba? George and Dr. Hart, you're locked with us till 11 o'clock. Hello and hi. Ito muna, let's talk about yung comment ni Igig dito sa ating question of the heart. Yeah, kind of long. But yeah, sabi niya dito, for me, hindi po ako consider na magpatawa dahil one fatal mistake is enough para masisira ang relation ng pagkakaibigan o romance. Only prayers can let God forgive sa itong mga mistakes against other people. But another mistake can further intensify tensions between myself and the others, which could lead to non-stop fights. So, not only it has a negative effect on others' friendships, but also, it also have the potential to move on without forgiving. So, para sa ako, sadly, move on na lang without forgiving. Kailisod ka ayaw kung mag-sorry then commit the same mistakes. But also bear in mind na when doing that, it is also a sin against God, who teaches us how to forgive others as much as they forgive us, as what's listed in the Bible and in the teachings taught during mass celebrations. Hindi natin maiiwasan. Clean ang mga after effects of our anger against our trusted friends who betrayed us intentionally to cause harm. Again, I mentioned in this previous questions of the hearts of previous days, not always a must ang panalangin sa Diyos para maintain our relationships with God despite problems and being unstable or unable to restore friendships with the people betraying us. It's okay. Sabi niya, sorry, naging emotional. It really struck me personally. That's fine. That's why po andito kami. That's fine. Whenever or whatever you have inside your heart, alam niyo, pinaka-importante, and it's very healthy for us to let go of the hurt and pain. And do not hesitate to ask help if you need to. Learn the hard way. I did. Hi to Ate Madeline Villar, Amistoso Dolor, Namino Mideri, sa my Lourdes, Valencia City, Bukidnon. Good morning. Thank you, thank you. And Gina Branilla Ravida, sabi niya, good morning, Doc Hart and Miss George. Murug pariya man, lisod ihatag ang duha. Lisod magpasaylo. Lisod sad maglimot. Good luck sa akong husband nga nasa Manila para sa iyang medical examination for 3 days. Good luck in whatever endeavor you're doing right now. We are with you. Okay, just let us know, mga sweethearts. Ano nga ba? Oo, mas mahirap nga ba ang magpatawad kaysa makalimot? Well, you better send us your thoughts on that. Doon po sa ating text line sa 0917-1579-927 at 0961-8924927. Our Facebook page. 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Asha, are we ready? Let's go. 10:21, on to my next sweep. But you better keep it right here sa Heart FM. 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

0: 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And the time check is brought to us by Playtime Entertainment, born for happiness. Alas, sorry seems to be the hardest word. 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
0: 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From Tibas, the Damon Cagadas, dyan sa may Eden Solis in The Hague. Also, hi kay Eden's Resto Manager, Mr. J.M. Bonalos, kay Jules Caestanio, and at Estanio to Eric Danlag. 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Tuwangski and Dunya Lingards, dyan sa may Eden Solis din, ha. And congrats to Eden's Resto Manager, Mr. J.M. Bonalos, at sa kanyang loving wife na si Miss Joy Escobedo. Uy, wow! Oo nga, kahapon ano, newly born baby named J. Maverick Escobedo Bonalos. Congratulations! Yeah. Happy listening sa mga sweethearts natin dyan.
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1: 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But forgiving is easier than forgetting, because what they did is quite difficult. We know in some instances that the people that hurt us most are the people who are closer to us. So it's difficult to forget. Oo nga, bakit ganun? 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Things will remind you of what they did to you. 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Because of the scars that were planted in your heart. 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And I thank you.
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0: 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Well, we're not gonna go yet because we're about to start. Welcome, welcome, sweethearts. Happy afternoon. Indeed, it's a wonderful Tuesday to one and all. Medyo gloomy ang ating Thursday. Kaya naman, let's make it perfect. I-background natin yung mga paborito nyong love songs. 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Uy. Let's hop on to this love ride. We got Don't Know Much coming right next. Keep it here. Samahan ako. Ito lang sa Heart FM. 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

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Moving on to our next song. We got something from Side A. And the next song is brought to us by EXL Makabuhay Plus Capsule. It's never too late to be healthy.

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0: 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O, Music from the Heart, 9 a.m. to 11 a.m. at Dear Heart, alauna hanggang alas 3. 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